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1: Hi, this is Susan Baran from Airdrie, Alberta, Canada. Hi, Brad, and all my friends at Martini in the Morning. I discovered MITM way back in 2009 while visiting my son in Lethbridge, Alberta, up here in the Great White North. It was playing in the restaurant where he worked, and I remember hearing those gorgeous tunes and thinking, oh my goodness, what is this? Well, I found it, and I've been a faithful listener and subscriber ever since. Congratulations on 20 fabulous years on the air, bringing us the greatest music ever written. What a gift you've given your listeners. For me, Martini in the Morning is still one of the loveliest ways to start my day. And Brad, we share September birthdays and even the same birth year. So from one fellow boomer to another, happy birthday, my friend. I hope you and everyone at Martini in the Morning have a wonderful time celebrating on Monday at the Catalina Club. Here's to 20 years of great music, good friends, and many mornings together. Cheers, my friends.
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You don't know me. You do know Frank Sinatra. Coming up next, Sinatra at 6, the most Sinatra allowed by law.

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Frank Sinatra, Cole Porter's Mind If I Make Love to You from High Society on Martini in the Morning. Linda Ronstadt, Tony Bennett, and Lady Gaga, and a whole lot more coming up.

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1: Heather Bonaconti from Ludlow, Massachusetts. 18 years ago, I went looking for a station that would play Frank, Dino, and Sammy all day long, which seemed like a perfectly reasonable request and was weirdly impossible. And then I found Martini in the Morning. Brad's devotion to this music introduced me to some amazing artists who are still keeping the Great American Songbook alive. Somewhere along the way, I became a lounge lizard and made some great friends and realized this was a lot more than a radio station. I'll always remember celebrating my 30th birthday with the lounge lizards at Cuba's in New York City, a freshly rolled cigar after dinner, and then a sexy little walk to the Blue Note to see Steve Tyrell perform my Burt Bacharach favorites. And thanks to Brad, we even got to meet Steve after the show and take some photos. 20 years later, Brad is still keeping this incredible music playing, and now we're making the trip to celebrate with him, Miriam, and the whole gang. 20 years of Martini in the Morning. That deserves a martini or several.
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1: When the moon hits your eye like a big pizza pie, that's your morning. 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
1: 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Where, Marie? One is on her. 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

FrenchMartiniInTheMorning.com, your home for the greatest songs ever written. Diana Krall, Tony Bennett, and a whole lot more on the way. Of course, 6 a.m. Pacific, Sinatra Ticks. With that, we'll kick off Twin Spin Tuesday. Today is that day. Today's Tuesday. We'll show you how these songs set a higher standard when it comes to music. Songs meant to be recorded and re-recorded, each artist using their own style and personality to make the song their own. The Twin Spins begin at 6 a.m. Pacific on Martini in the Morning.

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1: Thank you so much. Now, what you're about to hear was a huge George Shearing hit, long before I stuck my 2 cents in, okay? This is from an old Fred Astaire, Ginger Rogers movie, circa 1936, a movie called Swing Time. In this one, once again, Fred Baby is in hot pursuit of Ginger Baby. Not doing too well. So, he enrolls in the dancing school in which Ginger Rogers is a dancing teacher. Are you ready for this plot? Walks up to her, pays his tuition, grins sheepishly, and sings.

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Tony Tennille says, do nothing. You hear from me. You've heard from me. We kick off the Twins Fans at 6 a.m. Pacific for Sinatra Ticks. Got an idea for a Twins Fan. We're looking for two very different versions of the same great song we can play back-to-back. 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

0: guess I better get out the encyclopedia and brush up on from schmer to schmoo. 'Cause I don't know enough about you.
1: 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Coming up, Twin Spin Tuesday. We'll kick it off with Ray Charles and Frank Sinatra next.

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Annie Lennox for Grammy nominated CD Nostalgia, September in the Rain. Second half of the Twin Spin, we started with Frank Sinatra. 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

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Sarah Vaughn next.

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And those guys had some harmony, didn't they? Mills Brothers on martiniandwarning.com. Up a lazy river without a paddle, or whatever that goes. It's Martini in the Morning. More Twinsmen coming up.

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0: 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It is Twin Spin Tuesday, showing you how these songs set a higher standard when it comes to music. Music songs meant to be recorded and re-recorded, each artist using their own style and personality to make the song their own. Donna Washington up next on Martini in the Morning. And good morning to... This makes me really sad. Good morning in Glastonbury, Connecticut. Heather Bailey Wanakante. She says, good morning, Martini family. Checking in from my Glastonbury, Connecticut office, where I'd like to thank the plane full of Disney adults and their sticky little disease vectors for the souvenir nobody asked for. We went to L.A., had a fabulous time, came home with whatever was circulating through the Magic Kingdom Petri dish. I'm sick. Apparently Disney's final attraction is an airborne illness. Ride all the way home. The Buonacontes in, well, they actually live in Massachusetts. So, Mother Miriam is making hand signals that she can now hear.
1: Mute yourself.
0: Of course, Mother Miriam.
1: What is it?
0: Of course, Mother Miriam.
1: Thank you.
0: I know what to do. Thank you.
1: Good.
0: I'm glad you can hear that. So, Heather may be reacting harshly, blaming the people on her plane, because it would seem you. When did you get sick? Last Thursday or Friday?
1: Something like that. Yeah.
0: And then I got it Sunday, and I don't. I mean, it's possible it came from the plane. But I think the fact that Mother Miriam got it, I got it, the Buonacontes got it, I think that there was some bug.
1: Somebody at the show.
0: Yeah, at the show last Monday. It was a good show. It was a great show. Just too bad that a number of us got sick afterwards. And it's bad. Karen like threatened to throw me out of bed because
1: I have never been so sick as I was then.
0: I've been snoring so bad because of this. It's just a cold, but...
1: It was more than a cold.
0: You think?
1: It had to be more than a cold. Because I have never been... I have never had a cold like that.
0: Really?
1: Never. And it lasted for 4 days.
0: Heather, good luck. And I hope Michael doesn't get it as well. And
1: yeah, just sleep.
0: In Glastonbury, I've been trying to get some extra sleep. Over the weekend, we were on grandparent duty. Bailey and Ben had to be in San Francisco Sunday. They've both gone back to school to finish their degrees using the GI Bill, and most of it's going to be online. But they had to fly to San Francisco for a full day of classes at the campus. So anyway, we went over late Saturday night and spent the night there. So we were there when the kids got up. Sunday morning, and let me tell you that at 71 years old, I am not...
1: You're old.
0: I'm not in any condition to chase a three-year-old boy around.
1: There you go.
0: Yeah. Mm-hmm. Yeah, so glad Ben and Bailey are back home, and Heather and Michael, hope you guys get well. Mostly sunny skies, actually. Glastonbury, Connecticut. It looks like a few clouds. 53 currently. What?
1: You know who passed away?
0: Who?
1: Jim Baker. Remember him?
0: Yes, Jim and Tammy Faye. Yeah.
1: He died.
0: Is she still around?
1: Oh, I think she died a while ago, but I'm not sure.
0: He was 86 when he passed away.
1: Yeah, no, I think she died a while ago.
0: 53 degrees right now in Glastonbury, Connecticut. Talk, Brad. Lots of sunshine, high 61 today, cleared tonight down to 36, chilly. Mostly sunny and a high of 67 tomorrow in Glastonbury, Connecticut. Probably not the best weather when you're fighting off a flu bug or cold or whatever. Hang in there, Heather. Mark Johnson checks in from Lake Elmo, Minnesota, where it's mostly sunny, a few clouds, 64 the current temperature. Partly cloudy today with a high of 78 degrees. Some clouds this evening making way for clear skies overnight, low down to 47. Tomorrow, a few afternoon clouds, otherwise mostly sunny, and a high of 74 here in Boise, Idaho. I need to take my bike out and go for a ride on the Greenbelt. Sunny, 46 right now. Sunny, a high of 86 today. Perfect bike riding weather. Clear down to 52 tonight, mostly sunny tomorrow with the high, once again, 86 degrees. 7:30 in the West, more Twin Spins. Dinah Washington next.

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I found my adventure, touching your hand. 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
1: Martiniinthemorning.com. Patricia won a Mambo Italiano Twin Spin with George's Aunt Rosemary, 758 in the West. It's Martini in the Morning on Twin Spin Tuesday, and apparently the Martini in the Morning 20th anniversary party bug is definitely going around. We found out that Heather Bailey Buonaconti from Ludlow, Michigan, she ended up with it. And as it turns out, our friend Stu Taylor from St. Paul-sur-Tournois, Pas-de-Calais, France, he got it too. So it had to have been at the party that we caught it. And because Stu got back on an airplane, flew to Paris, and on home, and the Buonacontis flew to the East Coast from LAX, and they went home, they got it. So it wasn't on the plane, and it probably was at the party at Kennedy Jazz Club. Yeah, it's not terrible, but it's not good either. I know Mother Marion said she had never been this sick before in her life, and it's been bad enough that it's causing me to snore a lot and causing Karen to threaten to throw me out of the bedroom and over to the guest room. So, no fun. Partly cloudy, 71 degrees in St. Paul-sur-Tournois, Pas-de-Calais, France. 71 degrees right now. Let's see. Partly cloudy this evening, becoming cloudy after midnight, low down to 51. Cloudy with periods of rain later in the day and a high of 64. Stu, hope you feel better soon. Mark Charney in South Lyon, Michigan, did not come to the party and as a result is not sick. Good for you, Mark. Sunny, 58 degrees in South Lyon, Michigan. Sunny with a high of 67 today, mostly clear down to 52 tonight. Plenty of sunshine today and a high of 75 degrees. Here in Boise, Idaho, it is, let me hit the refresh button. Same as last hour. Sunny, 47 degrees right now in Boise. Sunny and 86 the high today. Clear night down to 53. Sunny and a high of 86 tomorrow. Setting a new standard for your radio. It's Martini in the Morning. 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

Billie Holiday and that twin tune with Smokey Robinson, Speak Low on Martini in the Morning. 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So I told Mother Mary we had a break coming up, and she's vanished. She has vanished from her broadcast boudoir, so we'll go on without her, and hopefully she'll find her way back. Sunny, 76 right now. Sunny and a high of 100 today in Mother Mary's neighborhood, Encino, California. Clear down to 70, mostly sunny tomorrow. Hot up to 98 degrees. Pat O'Connor, not so warm in Southampton, Ontario, Canada, and the shores of Lake Huron, partly cloudy there, 61 degrees, mostly cloudy skies, then partly cloudy this afternoon, and 61, the current temperature is as good as it's going to get, Pat. Partly cloudy, making way for cloudy skies late tonight, low down to 54, cloudy early with partial sunshine expected, possibility of a stray shower or thunderstorm, high tomorrow, 63 degrees. In Southampton, Ontario, Canada, here in Boise, Idaho. It's a beautiful day, actually. Sunny and 50 degrees right now. Sunny, 86, the high today. Clear tonight down to 53. Tomorrow, sunny and a high of 86. 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

0: Young Renee Olstad on martiniinthemorning.com, although I got kind of chastised, but James Torme, I introduced him as young James Torme, and as he walked by our table, he said, young? I mean, you know, comparatively speaking, he's...
1: Well, now he's all grown up, you've got to remember that.
0: What is he, 52, I think, maybe, if that... it's 9:06 in the West, martiniinthemorning.com. And more Twin Spins on the way. Van Morrison, Joe Stafford, Steve Tyrell, and a whole lot more coming up. Twin Spin Tuesday on Martini in the Morning. We have some celebrity birthdays, courtesy of Mother Mary. Actress Elizabeth Shue, she was in, I think she was in Leaving Las Vegas with Nicolas Cage. And it seems like she was in one of the...
1: She hasn't been around in a while, though. I think she's only been in one or two things.
0: No, didn't... I'm getting her mixed up with somebody else. I was thinking she'd perform with Donnie most recently. I don't think that was her. Actress Emily Mortimer is 55. Actor Jeremy Sisto is 52. Actor Brian Gelman, 50 today. I've never heard of any of these people. I've heard of Bronny James, though. That's LeBron James' son. So dad left and went to the 76ers, and I assume Bronny is still with the Lakers, I think. Singer, actress, and influencer Addison Rae is 26 today. Let's see. We have another page up, don't we? Where is it? Here it is. Okay. Oh, here we go. Oh, musician Kevin Cronin. Remember REO Speedwagon? They had a bunch of hits back in the, what was it, 80s maybe? Kevin Cronin is 75 today. Musician David Hidalgo from Los Lobos. Love them. He was 72 today. Football Hall of Fame member Tony Dungy. 55. Oh, he's 71. He caught up with me. The Guatemalan president, whatever his name is, 68 today. That's pretty much it. If it's your birthday, happy birthday from all of us at martiniinthemorning.com. And if you came to our party last Monday, hopefully you didn't get sick too. Van Morrison next on Martini in the Morning. It's Twin Spin Tuesday.

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1: Well, Brad, Martini Chambers, this is Lance Johnson, formerly from Hutto, Texas, now living in St. Johnsbury, Vermont. And boy, have we been through it over the last several years. I remember Martini in the Morning around 2007 when my mother was ill and she passed away, and then my father became ill, and your music carried us through some very dark times. Martini in the Morning was always streaming throughout the house, and we've carried that tradition on for years through our marriage and just through today. And I want to congratulate you and your family for 20 wonderful years, and here's to 20 more and beyond that. You mean the world to us, Brad, and Martini in the Morning's music has always been a staple in our life. Take care.
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1: This is Brett Bailey. I started to listen to Martini in the Morning on 570 and 690 AM. After the station was sold, there was a serious drought of great music on the radio. Brad Chambers persevered, and within 6 months, he was back on the airwaves via the internet for the world to listen. That was 20 years ago, and the music is still going strong and better than ever. I get to hear Frank Sinatra, Dean Martin, Sammy Davis Jr., Tony Bennett, Jimmy Darin, and Bing Crosby, as well as contemporary artists like Steve Tyrell, Michael Bublé, Diana Krall, Dave Damiani, and more. 20 years of fabulous music that is timeless. 20 years of friendships with like-minded listeners that started out as lounge lizards in exile, now no longer in exile, but enjoying each other's company when celebrating any anniversary with Brad at Catalina Jazz Club. Thank you, Brad and Miriam. Cheers for another 20 more years.
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Nice work if you can get it, and you can get it if you try. 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

Lupini Sisters with the artist formerly known as Mr. Heidi Klum. That's Seal on Martini in the Morning from his album Seal Standards. Twin Spin Tuesday, more Twin Spins on the way. As a matter of fact, we'll Twin Spin into the Twin Spin Tuesday, two Martini lunch next.

12, a little after 12 noon on the west coast of the United States. Dick Van Dyke, Twin Spins is into the Twin Spin Tuesday. Two Martini left, your favorite artist times two, and Twin Spins to boot, Steve Tyrell.

Tyrell, Let's Fall in Love on Martini in the Morning. It's the Twin Spin Tuesday, two martini lunch. 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

I guess being a dame is a compliment, right? 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

Barry Manilow, song started by Johnny Mercer, didn't quite get a finish before he passed away, so Barry Manilow finished it. That's his version. And this is George's Aunt Rosemary, When October Goes, on Martini in the Morning.

0: Jones. Don't fence me in.
1: George's Aunt Rosemary with Cole Porter's Don't Fence Me In. Wrapping up the two martini lunch on Twin Spin Tuesday with the Twin Spin. 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
1: A woman of sweet talk.
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1: I'll give you the glare eye.
0: Uh-huh.
1: But when the sweet talk is done,
0: keep on a talking.
1: A woman's a two-face, a worrisome thing who'll leave you to sing the blues.
0: The blues
1: in the night.
0: Yes, in the night.
1: Now the rains are falling, yeah, the train are calling.
0: Ooh-wee.
1: My mama done told me,
0: oh,
1: yeah, that lonesome whistle blowing across the trestle.
0: Ooh-wee.
1: Oh, my mama done told me,
0: yeah, hooey, hooey.
1: A clicking and clacking and echoing back of the blues in the night. The evening breeze will start the trees to crying and the moon will hide.

0: I done been in some big town.
1: Yeah.
0: And done heard me some big talk.
1: Uh-huh.
0: But there is one thing I know.
1: Keep a talking.
0: A woman's a two-face. A worry something could leave you to sing the blues.
1: The blues.
0: In the night.
1: Yes, in the night. A woman will leave you singing the blues.
0: You're right, boy. My mama was right. The blues in the

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1: I'm in the mood for love.
0: Or today.
1: Simply because you're near me.
2: MartiniInTheMorning.com.
0: Now that's music.

And now, back to the music that defines cool. MartiniInTheMorning.com. 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